Someone listening? 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Let me tell you the story of that guy. First you loved,

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Oh my, my, oh my, my love, I take one look at you, you're taking me.

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Just stay on my face. Cause it's my favorite phrase. Don't drag me down, babe. Do what I wanna do. 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Don't drag me down.